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2: 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We hope you've been before. We want you to come again. You're always welcome. And remember, every hour of your life is precious. 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
1: There's one soccer club that wins every single time. The Cajun Turkey Soccer Club at Jack's Fifth Avenue Deli and Ale House. 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
2: It's an all-time classic movie. The story of two friends working together in the world of competitive auto racing. Romance, action, intrigue. No wonder it was the second highest grossing film the year it came out. And even though the main character gets cut in half, he survives to win the race, then falls in love in the sequel, and ultimately goes bananas. Yes, it's Herbie the Love Bug, the great number 53. This look back at one of Hollywood's most famous cars is brought to you by Flo Volkswagen, where you'll find lots of cars with personality.
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0: Ray LaMontagne getting it done. Three more days here on The Penguin. Government Mule with the help of Jim James of My Morning Jacket. That song Captured just before that. Love that one. Getting things going for us this Monday morning. Kim here to welcome you to a new day and a new week. Perhaps a short week for many with the holiday coming up. Fingers crossed for that. All right, shout out to all of our Penguin partners and those that help keep this machine running, like Slice of Life, who sponsors this morning show. 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They got a lot of TVs for World Cup action. And on Mondays, it's pub trivia at the Pine Valley location, 7 to 9 with Professor Lou Bottomy. 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The new one from the Stones, Teddy Swims, Big Something, Krungbin with Leon Bridges, all on the way here on The Penguin.
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0: Big Something's Wildfire here on The Penguin. Krung Ben with Leon Bridges serving up a B-side. 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And for today's positive note, here you go. Even coffee needs coffee on Monday. Even coffee needs coffee on Monday. Hopefully a little chuckle for you there. And we will keep the tunes rolling. Beck, Bob Dylan, and more on the way here on The Penguin.
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6: A different kind of bird.

The good Dr. John, such a night here on The Penguin. Such a morning. Time for us to give away a $25 gift certificate to Vocho's Urban Mexican Kitchen in Mayfair. Oh my, they got some new things cooking. There's a seafood tower coming. I'm not sure if it's on the menu yet, but oh my. It's the good Dr. John, such a night here on The Penguin. Such a morning. Time for us to give away a $25 gift certificate to Vocho's Urban Mexican Kitchen in Mayfair. Oh my, they got some new things cooking. There's a seafood tower coming. I'm not sure if it's on the menu yet, but oh my. Your gift certificate to Vocho's Urban Mexican Kitchen in Mayfair. Oh my, they got some new things cooking. There's a seafood tower coming. I'm not sure if it's on the menu yet, but oh my. You'll completely hook you, and then of course once you've tried the food, you will be hooked. 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All right, for today's trivia question, we'll ask about what jam band just completed their 78th straight sellout at Red Rocks Amphitheater. They are the far and away the record holders for the most shows, the most consecutive sellouts at Red Rocks. In fact, they were also inducted into the Colorado Music Hall of Fame over the weekend. Who has played Red Rocks more than anybody else? 78 shows as of yesterday. And also just picked up an induction into the Colorado Music Hall of Fame. The first band to ever do that, not being from Colorado. What jam band are we talking about? 332-0983 with your guests. Answer coming up here on The Penguin.

Oh yeah, Marlon Funaki let you in here on The Penguin. That was some dialing music as we were getting our trivia question answered this morning. And congrats goes to Ariel, who scooped up that $25 gift certificate to Vocho's Urban Mexican Kitchen in Mayfair. We're asking, what jam band just completed their 78th consecutive sellout at Red Rocks? They are the record holders with the most, and actually also picked up an induction into the Colorado Music Hall of Fame over the weekend. The first band not from Colorado to achieve that, but they've been selling out Red Rocks, I don't know, 30 years or so, long, long time. And they have just done it again. So kudos to them. Up for you now, of course, some White Thread Panic. This is their love song to Colorado. It's Surprise Valley here on The Penguin.

0: That's Widespread Panic's love song to Colorado here on the Penguin Surprise Valley. The name of that one, they were the subject of our trivia question this morning. They just stretched their record even further with the most consecutive sellouts at Red Rocks Amphitheater. Show number 78 was yesterday. They also picked up an induction into the Colorado Music Hall of Fame, even though they're from Athens, Georgia, the first band not from Colorado to receive that honor. But they have made Red Rocks their own, the undisputed kings, so to speak. I believe I read somewhere. Kudos to them. Very special moments there over the weekend in that epic of venues. All right. We don't have Red Rocks, but we have a very special little venue here that actually has drawn some comparisons over the years just in terms of how special it is. I don't know that much can touch Red Rocks, but our Greenfield Lake Amphitheater is a little gem, and we have some tickets up for grabs for some shows coming through there, including the sold-out Buffalo Traffic Jam show, which is on the 18th at Greenfield Lake. We have Blackberry Smoke back at the lake July 9th. You can win tickets for both of those shows tonight at Mellow Mushroom for Pingo, where we'll also have Paul Simon tickets for his stop in Raleigh on the 11th. Jimmy Buffett's Coral Reefer Band will be here at Live Oak Bank Pavilion on the 14th. And there's tonight and tomorrow night left. Whoever wins tickets tonight gets to go tomorrow night to Thalian Hall's Hublot Immersive, part planetarium, part psychedelic experience. 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And you can win all of those tickets for free tonight at Mellow Mushroom, Oleander Drive, for Pango, 8 p.m. It is the ticket for free tickets. 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

0: Stephen Sanchez, Chuck the Money, some new music here on The Penguin. Moon Taxi's Mission. Spoon with Wild. It was some old Paul Weller with Round and Round, plus Jonathan Wilson's Desert Raven at the top of the set. All right, man, we got some thunderstorms last night and some much needed rain in the area. Still cloudy this morning, but we're supposed to be 92 and sunny for today. Or 90 and partly sunny, I guess. Still a chance of showers, 30% this afternoon. But that's the only other rain chances in the forecast for the week. We have a sunny, warm, or hot, I should say, week. We'll be low 90s the beginning of the week and then get to mid-90s come Thursday, Friday as we look toward the 4th. And we will keep the tunes rolling right along in your musical forecast. We got the Future Birds new one, some R.E.M. and Billy Strings up next here on The Penguin.
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1: It's the new one from the Future Birds here on the Penguin. 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Some REM in there, plus Justin Townes Earl and Billy Strings. 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A lot of TVs for all the World Cup action, too. 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GrabSlice.com. We'll take a walk on the wild side with Lou Reed next. But before that, Nora Jones will be helping out the Little Willies singing about Lou Reed. A song that always gives me a chuckle. It's coming up here on The Penguin.
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1: Sam Birchfield's latest, The Last of the Honeybees, here on The Penguin. Really like him and his voice, sound, all of it. Dawes in there was Somewhere Along the Way. And then it was the Kinks singing about Lola Lou Reed taking that walk on the wild side, and the Little Willies singing about Lou Reed at the top. And now we get to escape to a desert island, musically that is, all thanks to our good buddies and the whole crew up at Marine Warehouse Center on Market near Gordon. 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All right, Nikki is our DJ today, and she's ordered up some beautiful songs. Bonnie Raitt and John Prine doing Angel from Montgomery, a song that has certainly found its way into many Desert Island sets over the years. Bob Dylan with the band doing Forever Young, and then Jerry Garcia Band doing Dylan's I Shall Be Released. Nikki's set is next here on The Penguin.
2: You've seen them walking across Abbey Road, John, Paul, George, and Ringo. It's probably the most iconic album cover of all time. There's another icon on that album cover, the fifth Beatle. To be precise, a white Volkswagen Beetle parked on the street behind them. It's now in a museum in Wolfsburg, Germany. I definitely cannot think of another automaker who photobombed the Beatles. Flow Volkswagen. All you need is flow.
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0: Oh, yeah. Beautiful song, beautiful version. I Shall Be Released by the Jerry Garcia Band here on the Penguin. That's closing out Nikki's Desert Island set for today. All beautiful songs for her on her island. Bob Dylan with the band, Forever Young, and Bonnie Raitt and John Prine, Angel from Montgomery at the top. You can DJ it up like Nikki. Pick your three song set of favorites, your must-haves. If you're going to be on an island for a while, what songs would you pick? Well, pick them and then send them in. You can call the studio line and tell me your songs. Text in through the studio line or hit us on socials or through the website. We will get your day all lined up and serve your setup one morning when we know you are tuned in. It's all brought to you by our good buddies, Emmett and Lil, and the whole crew from Marine Warehouse Center up there on Market near Gordon. 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

0: Noah Kahan's Doors, new music here on The Penguin. The Cat Empire in there with Sol y Sombra. The record company's Rita Mae Young, and out of Brunswick County, Gage Saylor and the Creekside Boys shining under our homegrown music spotlight at the top with their song, Hymnal. All right. Happy to thank all the sponsors that help keep this Penguin machine running, particularly Slice of Life, who sponsors my morning show. Long-time Penguin partners, almost as long as I've been sitting here, which I just hit the 18-year mark at the beginning of this month. And Slice has been along for maybe 17 of those years, something like that. Just coincidentally, it started back when we used to do an event there called Rate a Record. Lots of fun over the years doing that. Now, Slice has been voted best pizza in the area for many, many years. Ray, the owner, just has very high quality product. For example, the tomatoes for the sauce will come off the vine and into the can within 6 hours. They flew him out there to do what was like a winery tour, but it was a tomato tour. I mean, that's an example of how it is. And there's a lot more than just that award-winning pizza. Wings, nachos, tacos, quesadillas. They open for lunch in not even an hour and 10 minutes. Nice and early if you need an early fix. Lots of TVs for all that World Cup action too. And remember, pub trivia tonight at the Slice Pine Valley. All right, we'll keep the tunes rolling. Lord Huron, a new one from Goose, and more coming your way here on The Penguin.
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0: Goose, Good to Be, here on The Penguin from their new album, Big Modern. In fact, you can tune in this week for our Artist of the Week feature and your chance to win their new album on vinyl. You'll be hearing more from them right around 11 all throughout the week. Lord Huron and They're Not Dead Yet, the Allman Brothers Bands, Midnight Rider, and Big Head Todd and the Monsters there at the top of the set. All right, a recap, of the tickets we are giving away tonight at Mellow Mushroom. Oleander Drive, Pingo goes down at 8 p.m. Your chance to score free concert tickets to multiple shows in the area like Paul Simon on the 11th, Coastal Credit Music Park in Raleigh. Then here at Greenfield Lake, we've got Blackberry Smoke back on July 9th. 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Their show sold out instantly. That'll be July 18th. Then at Live Oak Bank Pavilion, Jimmy Buffett, his Coral Reefer Band carrying on the tradition. That's on the 14th. Plus, there's a four-pack of tickets to enjoy the final night of the Hublo Immersive Part Planetarium, Part Psychedelic Experience at Thalian Hall. That'll be tomorrow night. You could still do it tonight as well, but you can win the free tickets at Mellow Mushroom tonight. Oleander Drive, Pingo starts 8 p.m. Free to play. It is the ticket for free tickets. Some classic traffic on deck next. 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
1: We've got the music down cold.

0: Mount Joy featuring Gigi Perez in the middle here on the Penguin. Jim James here in spirit. Some Kings of Leon in the mix, Clapton and Traffic as well. All right, we still have gray skies out there, although it's supposed to become mostly sunny for today. High of 90, 30% chance of showers still this afternoon and this evening. Stay in low 90s through Wednesday, and then we'll start get to mid-90s Thursday, Friday, and the rest of the week looking very sunny. No more rain chances once tonight is behind us. So that is your week at a glance leading into the 4th. And now we will keep the tunes rolling right along. We've got Nathaniel Rateliff, Rayla Montaigne, that new one from Brother Wallace, and more coming up here on The Penguin.
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My heart is breaking, hands are shaking, bugs are crawling all over me. 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

0: You're the man, Brother Wallace, with that new one here on The Penguin. Nathaniel Ratliff and the Night Sweats, breakout song SOB. Ray LaMontagne's Henry Nearly Killed Me, and some Blues Traveler mulling it over at the top of the set. All right, thanks to Slice of Life, who sponsors this morning show. Their doors are swinging open for lunch in about 10 minutes. If you need lunch early, they have pizza, obviously, two slice pasta salad special, but much more if you didn't know. Wings and nachos and tacos, crunchy tacos in threes, either grilled chicken or ground beef with salsa, sour cream, and guac if you like. Their steak, veggie, and chicken quesadillas are also on special for lunch with salsa, sour cream, and guac if you like. And it's Monday, so there's pub trivia tonight at the Slice Pine Valley. If you're looking for something to do, maybe you got some out-of-towners hanging around, Slice is always a great spot to hang. They got all the TVs for World Cup action, lots of cold beers, full spirits, and arguably the area's largest tequila selection, if you didn't know. 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Our Artist of the Week feature coming up. We're going to be shining our light on Goose this week and giving away copies of their brand new album on vinyl all week long. That's coming up here on The Penguin.
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Ben Harper, Gold to Me, here on The Penguin. The Stones in there covering The Temptations just before that. Ain't Too Proud to Beg. And that has planted us now here at the top of the 11 o'clock hour. So we will jump into the music of Goose, who will be our artist of the week this week. They have just put out a brand new album called Big Modern. It's big. It's modern. Little commentary on our modern world, kind of running through this new album. It's got some 80s sonic inspiration, I'd say. We have copies of this new album on vinyl up for grabs all week long. Of course, they were just through the area hitting Raleigh over the weekend. And it was just over a year ago that they were through here at Live Oak Bank Pavilion and were nice enough, gracious enough to stop through our tiny house for a special session 1 week prior to their first sellout at Madison Square Garden. Of course, they were just there again a little bit over a week or so. So, Goose is on deck for this week. Shout out to Yellow Dog Discs for sponsoring our Artist of the Week feature. All new music you can get over there. If there's something you're looking for they don't have, they can usually get it. And new albums coming out like this Friday, every Friday. Whatever you see coming, you want to pre-order to save some money at yellowdogdiscs.com. So up for you now from Goose, the new the title track to the new album. This is Big Modern here on The Penguin.

0: is Goose. So Ready. The name of that one, dating back to their 2021 album, Shenanigans Nightclub. And fast forward, they've just put out a brand new album called Big Modern, and from it, you heard the title track. Goose, our artist of the week this week, as we're helping to celebrate their brand new album. Just came out, I don't know, 2-3 weeks ago, something like that. And of course, they just rolled through the area, hitting Raleigh over the weekend for a pair of nights. They've just, you know, picked up quite a fan base over the years. And I got to say, they really won points with us when they came through here last year. They were blowing up, about to have their first sellout at Madison Square Garden, but were gracious, very gracious with their time and themselves, and stopped through our tiny house for a special session. They didn't have to do that, but they did. And they were very likable. Obviously, they were just at Madison Square Garden about a week ago, and a tragedy occurred with a fan falling and losing his life. Their response to that has seemed pretty upstanding. Starting a fund for the family, offering counseling services for anybody that was traumatized by those events. Again, they just seem to be pretty stand-up guys, the band from Connecticut, Goose. Now, who wants a copy of the new release? I've got it on vinyl. Our first copy of the week up for grabs right now. Big Modern goes to caller number 4. Caller 4 scores 332-0983. Thanks again to Yellow Dog Discs for sponsoring our Artist of the Week feature. If you don't win it here, you can get it there on College in the TJ Maxx Shopping Center. We'll keep the tunes rolling. The Talking Heads, Grace Potter's new one, Beck, and more coming up here on The Penguin.
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0: Love Me Not, Grace Potter here on The Penguin, her new one. She got a new album, Trespasser, coming in August. Talking Heads with This Must Be the Place, Naive Melody. The Lumineers in there, and Beck's The Golden Age, starting off that set at the top. Once again, let me run down for you the tickets being given away tonight at Mellow Mushroom for Pingo. Perhaps you've got some out-of-towners looking for something to do. Well, here you can go have killer food, some cold drinks, and win free concert tickets. Paul Simon tickets over grabs tonight for his stop in Raleigh, July 11th. Here at Greenfield Lake, we'll have Blackberry Smoke back at the lake on the 9th. Buffalo Traffic Jam playing their first ever show here that sold out immediately, July 18th. Carrying on the Jimmy Buffett tradition is the Coral Reefer Band at Live Oak Bank Pavilion on the 14th. And then a last chance to catch the very cool part planetarium, part psychedelic Hublot immersive experience at Thalian Hall. That's tomorrow night. And a four-pack of those tickets up for grabs. So, a lot of good reasons to get to Mellow Mushroom tonight at 8 p.m. for Pingo, the ticket for free tickets. We got Keller in the Keels, the new one from Old Crow Medicine Show featuring Molly Tuttle, and more coming up here on The Penguin.
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0: Beautiful new song from Old Crow Medicine Show here on The Penguin featuring Molly Tuttle, Last American Waltz. Keller and the Keels covering some Pink Floyd in there, bluegrassing up another brick in the wall, and it was Amos Lee with Windows Are Rolled Down at the top. And that will be a wrap for the morning chill for this Monday morning. Thanks again to Slice of Life for sponsoring this morning show. They've got pub trivia tonight at the Slice Pine Valley. I'll catch you guys and gals back here tomorrow to do it all over again. Till then, rock on with the Penguin. 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

0: 98.3 The Penguin, kicking off our request hour. Eric with you in the studio. Hope that all is well on this Monday for you. 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I've got you till 3. We'll keep the request rolling just after this, right here on The Penguin.
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0: the Penguin. Heard Al Green bouncing around in that set as well by request. Folks listening down in Ocean Isle, Claire's Request for One Woman. Gold Ford, Only You Do back at the top. You also heard Lawrence in the set. 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

0: Charles Wesley Godwin, Wyatt Flores helping him out. By request, that's a tearjerker. It's dusty here in the old igloo. Karen's request for Hey There, Son, a beautiful number. Gary Clark Jr.'s When I'm Gone in the set. You also heard Downtown by Devin, or excuse me, by request from Devin from Magical Clouds. Buffalo Traffic Jam, Pictures of You. And Grateful Dead for Jeffrey. I Need a Miracle back at the top. We're 10 minutes till 1. 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

0: 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It's Houndmouth, Tiger Blood, 98.3 The Penguin. Radiohead snuck in there by request. It's Creep. You also heard Black Sabbath for Rod. And Nico Case, Night Still Comes, 10 minutes after 1. Eric with you. Big thanks to all of you that reach out during the request hour. Always fun trying to find the tunes, check the lyrics to make sure they're safe to play. A whole lot of fun, and it's all because of you. Big shout out to our friends over the Goat and Compass, 710 North 4th. They make my afternoons possible here on the Penguin. If you're looking for some fun, trivia down there every single Monday night. It kicks off at 6:30 p.m., and it's always absolutely free to play. We come back, we'll keep the tunes rolling, keep it here on the Penguin.
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2: 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We hope you've been before. We want you to come again. You're always welcome. And remember, every hour of your life is precious. 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

Sam Fender, Olivia Dean, it's New Music 98.3 The Penguin. It's a Rein Me In. Heard Secret Sisters and Jack White helping them out, covering Johnny Cash's Big River. Black Crowes in a set with Jealous Again and Coldplay. Violet Hill bouncing around in the set as well. I'm Eric with you in the studio, inviting you out this evening. Mellow Mushroom, Oleander Drive. That's the place to be on Mondays. Kicks off at 8 p.m. We play a little bit of Pingo, and it's always absolutely free. We've got Paul Simon tickets up for grabs tonight, Coastal Credit Music Park, Blackberry Smoke at the Greenfield Lake Amphitheater, plus some of those sold out Buffalo Traffic Jam tickets for the Greenfield Lake Amphitheater on the 18th of July. The legendary Coral Reefer Band takes the stage in July as well down at Live Oak Bank Pavilion, and your Hublot Immersive Experience 4-pack down at Thalian, part planetarium, part psychedelic experience. I was chatting with my neighbor the other day. They went to the kids' version of this, and he said it was mind-blowing. So this would be a great prize. We'll get you right back to the tunes now. It's the classic B.B. King. It's The Thrill Is Gone here on The Penguin.

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0: That's the Revivalist. It's Heartstop. It's their latest, 98.3 The Penguin. Heard Sturgill Simpson with some sage advice for his young child. Keep it in between the lines. Mipso's A Couple Acres Greener. And B.B. King back at the top. The thrill is gone. A little bit shy, too, Eric, with you. You got the whole week ahead of you. And if you're thinking things local, you're going to want to check out your one-stop shop for all things local. 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

0: 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Best of What's Around from Mr. Dave Matthews in the set. You also heard Nick Drake, Bob Dylan, Mount Joy, St. Paul and the Broken Bones. I'm Eric with you just a bit after two. Don't forget you've got trivia every Monday down at the Goat and Compass. If you're looking for some fun, tonight's always a free to play. Kicks off 6:30 p.m. down at the Goat and Compass. Check out trivia this evening. Noah Kahan, Blackberry Smoke, and more after the break right here on The Penguin.
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0: That's new music as always. That's what you get here on The Penguin. It's The Sacred Souls, Any Old Fool. You heard The Great Divide from Noah Kahan, Blackberry Smoke, One Horse Town, Eric Clapton, J.J. 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

0: That's the latest from Jesse Wells. Won't you come out tonight, 98.3 The Penguin. Robert Randolph, Big Women in the set. Van Morrison's Warm Love, Tom Petty and the Heartbreakers, and Trombone Shorty with Back of Town, Back at the Top. Now, do it for me. Big thanks to the Goat and Compass, 710 North 4th. You're looking for some fun tonight? Trivia kicks down there at 6:30 p.m. every single Monday. It's always free to play. Hope you have a great evening. Bo's got you for the rest of your afternoon. As always, please be good to each other out in the world. Keep your hands washed, your head up, keep your ears here on The Penguin.
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0: Rainbow Kitten Surprise here on the Penguin out of Boone, North Carolina. Devil Like Me, the name of it. Billy Strings with Know It All. Need to Breathe and Red Clay Strays with Mama Loves Me. And J.J. Gray and Mo Froese, The Sweetest Thing. They're at the top of the set here on the Afternoon Drive. Bowgun with you. We'll take a short break. When we return, Derek Trucks Band, some Maceo Parker with a funky tune called Uptown Up. I've got Jason Isbell and the Stones all on the way as well.
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0: That's new music from Beck, and it's called Ride Lonesome here on the Penguin. Tyler Childers, White House Road, and that said, Hayes Carl with We're Only Human in there as well. Bowgun with you, and you got the afternoon drive courtesy of our friends at Solancha, the home for World Cup action. 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Located on Front Street, right next to Front Street Brewery. We'll take a short break. Rodney Crowell, Florence and the Machine, Dr. John, and more on the way here on the Penguin.
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0: What a scene. It's Dylan and the Dead. I'll call that a super group any day, especially with a cover like that. All Along the Watchtower here on the Penguin. Jesse Wells with Horses in that set. Marlon Funaki would Let You In. And Dr. John, Right Place, Wrong Time there at the top of the set. A friendly reminder tonight, Mellow Mushroom will be the scene of Pengo. It's our version of bingo. It starts at 8 o'clock. Up for grabs tonight, tickets to see Paul Simon, Blackberry Smoke, Buffalo Traffic Jam, Coral Reefer Band, as in the band that backed up Jimmy Buffett up for all these years, and more. So come on out and join us tonight. It is free to play. Make dinner plans, bring your friends, and win concert tickets. It's a huge win. We'll be back with more handpicked music, Shannon McNally, and more. 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
0: The World Cup is on at Jack's Fifth Avenue Deli and Ale House, and your favorite player is always on the pitch. 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

0: Uncle Lucius, let's keep the wolves away right here on the Penguin. Van Morrison's And It Stoned Me in that set. Big Head Todd and the Monsters with It's All Right. And appropriate tune for this time of day, it's home. Edward Sharp and the Magnetic Zeros there at the top of the set. Welcome to the Afternoon Drive. My name is Bo. When we return, new music from Steven Sanchez, the tune called Chuck the Money. I've got some Mumford & Sons, some Bruce Hornsby with his former band The Range, and a whole lot more. Stick around. You found the Penguin.
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0: From the mid-1960s to the late 1980s, Volkswagen gave a $300 savings bond to any baby that was born in a VW Beetle. Were you born in a Beetle? If so, you should ask your parents what they did with the money. After all, part of it's yours, right? About 400 babies got those savings bonds. I wonder, how did they prove it? Home movies? Police reports? I have so many questions. This true story of Beetle babies is brought to you by Flo Volkswagen of Wilmington.
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5: 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And remember, every hour of your life is precious. 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